bunch of different artists that I have not played ever before on the show, so that'll be good. I've also got some ones that I have played. I got some Klongstein. Let's see, Tristan DeLage, or Josh Jacobson featuring Tristan DeLage. Let's see what else is in here that's I've played before. Active Region, Helios. Got some. Let's see what else is in here. Oh, I forgot about that. Yep. So I've got some Klongstein. Oh, I already said that. Anyways, yeah. So the views and opinions expressed on this WVEW show are these of the ghosts. Yeah, the host and guests exclusively. They're not those of the radio station, the board, or any underwriter supporters. So enough gabbering on my end. We're going to kick it off with Tailspin by Stock Finster featuring Hush Forever on Lounging Around Bradboro. Thanks for tuning in.

Yeah, that first track was really good. That was Tailspin by Stockfinster and Hush Forever. I really like Stockfinster. I think they're a great group. That was actually off their brand new album, Sunken Palace. It just came out like, I don't know. Let's see, when did this come out? It doesn't say, just 2026, but it's definitely, I listened to some of the tracks on there, and they've got some really great stuff. So check it out. Sunken Palace by Stockfinster. Brand new album. Came out like, I don't know, maybe a week ago. Maybe not even that much. But yeah, they've got some really great tracks on their new album. So yeah, check it out. I got it on Spotify. You can get it probably Apple Music, or you might be able to even get it on CD. Who knows? But yeah, thanks for tuning in to Lounge Around Broadborough.

Yeah, it was an interesting track we just heard. That was called Late Night City Silence by Marco Miniman. Miniman, I think it's pronounced. Yeah, that was kind of interesting. Right, reminded me kind of I don't know, kind of like stuff Brian Eno and some other people that, like some of the early pioneers of ambient and lounge music, kind of reminded me of that. And also, I don't know if you guys have ever heard of a band called Porcupine Tree, but they have some stuff that kind of sounds like that. They're a really great band. They're not lounge, but they're kind of like, I don't really know, they're kind of in a genre of their own, but they're a really cool band. They've been around for a long time. Kind of in the same genre as Tool, but different. It's kind of hard to explain, but they're kind of like an alternative, not really folk, but not rock. It's kind of weird. I don't know what their genre is, but it's kind of like the band Yes had kind of their own music. It's similar to the band Porcupine Tree. They're kind of their own subject, if you will. So yeah, I just wanted to mention that. And thanks for tuning in.

Yeah, cool track there. That was Into the Black by Active Region. I really think that should have been like a video game soundtrack for like time travel or like space travel or something like that. But yeah, I really like that track. It's off the album Horizon Dispatch. That was by Active Region. Oh, the other thing is, the, like, a lot of these, like, the current track I'm playing has, notes or rhythms that are the same, but they repeat themselves over and over again. I believe the term for that is an arpeggio, or, arpeggiator, or something like that. But yeah, if anyone's wondering, that's what they are there. It's a way of repeating rhythm or melody, I guess. And it's usually done by a synthesizer or on the computer or something. But yeah, those are cool things. I like those arpeggiators or arpeggios. Just a little snippet about that. Thanks for tuning in.

Rolling into the 9 o'clock hour here on WVEW. It's been a great first hour of the show we got going on here. Some really nice laid-back tracks and stuff. Since it is about 9 o'clock, this is WVEWLP Brattleboro, 107.7 FM, your community radio station. And this is Lounging Around Brattleboro. I'm DJ Frequency. And we're coming up on to the next hour of the show. I have a two-hour show. But I'll run through the first hour track list. We started off with Tailspin by Stock Finster featuring Hush Forever. Then we had Stone Tears by State Azure. Then it was Space Ambient by Iguana. After that we heard Late Night City Silence by Marco Miniman. After that was Into the Black by Active Region. Then we heard Confusiones by Nicholas Amio, I'm not sure. After that we heard In a Beautiful Place Out in the Country by Boards of Canada, another great pioneer of this genre of music. After that we heard Miss You by Trentomiller or something like that. After that was Love on a Real Train by State Azure again. We just heard Zawn, Z-A-W-N, by Data Rebel. And this is, now we're listening to Uncharted Worlds by Sam Hulick. It's actually from a video game soundtrack. Pretty short, but it's a good one. If those of you who don't know, we've got this September, well, it's past now, but the first of this month marked 20 years of our of being on the radio with our station here at WVEW, and we are Brattleboro's only locally based extraterrestrial radio station. I can't get through that every time I say that without getting laughing. 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So, thanks for listening. This is in we're getting into the second half of the show tonight, and thanks for tuning in to Lounging Around Brattleboro. Oh, also, a big shout out to Nikki Peters, a really good friend of mine. She's going to be extremely embarrassed by this shout out, but that's okay. Just if you happen to run into her out and about, just say hello for me. That'd be really cool. Anyways, I'll check in with you guys later. Thanks for listening.

Yeah, some cool tracks there. We heard, let's see here, turn this down a little bit. We heard, we kicked the second half off with a track called Zawn, Z-A-W-N, by Data Rebel. Then we heard Love on a, or no, that was the last session. Then we heard Uncharted Worlds by Sam Hulick, an EA game soundtrack. After that was Unsaid by Carmelo Scuutio. Then we heard Water on Water by Derek Jasnok. Interesting. Then we heard Bless This Morning Year by Helios. I've actually played that on previous shows. We just heard Angst by Tristan Schiller. And this is called The Tower by Space Admiral. So we've got, let's see. We've got 3, 4, 5. Got 7 more tracks for you guys tonight. We're going to hear from Ocure next. Then we got Howling Nebula, some Klongstein, Vector Hold, and some other stuff. We're going to end the night off with a track called Solar Wind, which I've played before on this, on my shows. So stick around for a few, for probably, well, we'll get another half hour or so. Lounge around Broadbrew. Thank you.

those pinpoints of light in our night sky, someone quite different from us is glancing idly at the star we call the sun and entertaining just for a moment an outrageous speculation.

perhaps near one of those pinpoints of light in our night sky, someone quite different from us is glancing idly at the star we call the sun and entertaining just for a moment an outrageous speculation.

Yeah, coming up towards, well, getting close towards the end of the show. Not quite there yet, but we heard, let's see, that little set we just heard was, let's see, I think we kicked that off with The Tower by Space Admiral. I believe that was the last track, or I spoke before the last track there. After that, we heard Outside by Ocurler or Octor or something like that. I can't see it. I'm too blind for this computer, I guess. Then we heard, after that, we heard From a Grim Awakening by Howling Nebula. Cool band. And currently we're listening to Time Elapse by Vector Hold. After that, we've got Plantagram by Eduardo Quasario and Philip Meal. Then we're going to hear Pajama by T. Mo. And then we got Solar Wind by Josh Jacobson and Tristan DeLige. And that'll be the last track of the evening. So I've got a few minutes left here of Loud Underground Broadboro. Thanks so much for tuning in tonight. And one thing I didn't mention was I have a email for the show now. It's labshowvt@gmail.com. So, in the long form, it'd be Lounging Around Brattleboro Show, Vermont. But I that's way too long for an email address. So, it's labshowvt@gmail.com. If you have any questions or requests, or even if you want to be a guest on the show, or just want to talk to me in general, that's the

easiest way to get hold of me, probably. But anyways, thanks for listening to Lounging Around Brattleboro. I'm DJ Frequency. We're going to have some more tracks here, but I'm going to sign off now. So we'll see you next week, hopefully. If not, the week after. Thanks for listening to Lounging Around Brattleboro. 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
2: 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If you're in town, this is your community radio station. You are tuned into Radio Lud. I am your DJ, Trevor Thomas, for the next hour. And tonight, I've decided to explore psychedelic music writ large, defined in a few different ways. But, I mean, broadly speaking, you know, what we think of and call psychedelic music here in America and some of its roots. I will take this opportunity to remind everyone that the views and opinions expressed on this WVW show are those of me, the host, and any musical artists I play. They are not those of the radio station, the board, or any underwriter supporters. So thank you for that. In thinking about psychedelic rock and, you know, a lot of, we think a lot about the 60s there. I think one common thread is that a lot of the guitar is very influenced by the sitar and a lot of Eastern music. So I thought it appropriate to start out with the person who really kicked off that craze in many ways, Ravi Shankar. I have here the Concert for Bangladesh vinyl collection. And so we're going to start out listening to some Ravi at this performance. I'm going to skip the introductory bit because it's like 6 minutes and this is already a very long track. I probably shouldn't be playing the whole thing, but we're going to see what we can get through. But I do think it's interesting because at the beginning of it, the musicians ask everyone to please refrain from smoking. So I think this is an interesting thread in that this sound gets incorporated into, you know, the San Francisco sound and a lot of the psychedelic music and the hippie scene and just instantly associated with drugs. And India is very associated with ganja, and I find a lot of that very interesting. But, you know, these musicians are like, this is like a classical art form and something that is probably very spiritually significant to them as well. So, yeah, let's go ahead and listen to some Ravi. Here we go.

0: Okay, that quite clearly was Kate Bush there with The Dreaming. I wish I had that whole record, but I'm just working off of this 1986 best of collection called The Whole Story. And I was like, you could pick almost any Kate Bush song. I think you'll agree that that one is pretty out there, even for her. What it's about, though, is Australia and the sort of genocide of the indigenous people there. I guess when a lot of the early, they're not early, but a lot of the settlers there, they would just like run over Aborigines and be like, oh, Bango's another kanga. Like, just be like, oh, we hit a kangaroo, like you'd hit a deer around here, because who cares? And I think it's a couple interesting things there, like how, you know, you can have such a grounded story, but then use a lot of sort of psychedelic effects to sort of put you in a different headspace for that. Back to the beginning of the set there, we had Ravi Shankar with Bangladoon live at the Concert for Bangladesh there. Then we had Summertime by Big Brother and the Holding Company. I mean, originally by, the Gershwin brothers, obviously. But and so you see there, like, you know, that's like a bluesy kind of song, but you have some sort of sitar-influenced riffs. Then we had Bleeding Heart from Jimi Hendrix, who... Again, you really hear the blues influence, but, you know, now we've got wah pedals and we're experimenting with feedback and fuzz boxes. Then you get to, like, a pretty polished psychedelic sound, which is why I played three of the Birds tracks there from Fifth Dimension, hardcore in their psychedelic phase. I mean, the Birds are such an interesting band because, you know, it's like... Oh, yeah, we're doing Psychedelia this week, and join us next week for Sweetheart of the Rodeo. We're going to be a country band. Two things which seem dissimilar, but as we will see, there is some psychedelic country music we'll be getting into in the second half of this show. So some stuff from Sergil Simpson with metamodern sounds in country music, and then just some sort of drug-related topics in those sorts of songs. And then coming into very much the present day here, this is Radio Lud, and I am your DJ Trevor Thomas for this hour. Let us take a minute to pay our homages to one of our wonderful underwriters here, which tonight will be the Stone Church.
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0: Right on. Thanks, Stone Church, for supporting the show. You can support the show by going to WVW.org, throwing us some money, becoming an underwriter yourself, or becoming a DJ, such as myself. I was one of you but a few months ago. And here I am behind the mic now. Anyways, here is Sergil Simpson with Turtles All the Way Down.
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amount of high. Floating between this moment and the sky, babe. Exactly at the height that I like to fly.

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I don't know if they consider it that, but do a lot of interesting things with the guitar tones. If you've seen video of them, you know, A, their costumes are pretty interesting, and B, the guitar player has a chimera of a bass and a guitar fused together with a few extra frets, which is the secret of their weird sound. They have frets between the frets on a normal guitar, which is how you get microtonal music. So usually you have to go up like a half step, you know, A sharp. They can go like A and a half, A sharp and a half. Before that was Wet Leg with Angelica. I just love, I mean, the guitar tone, and Angelica brings her ray gun to the party. She obliterated everybody. Jesse Wells with Middle, a nice acoustic song with some very psychedelic lyrics. Then we had Rhinestoned by Casey Musgraves, High from Hayes Carl. And we started that set off with Turtles All the Way Down from Sturgill Simpson. This is Radio Ludd that you've been listening to. Everyone have a great evening.

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0: 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Hi, Mom. It's me, Anya.
1: Hi, Mom. It's me, Jada.

This here song is about John W. Smoke Jr. It's about being in love and loving the love that's hating the love and loving the love and the hate that's love that revolves around the loveless hate that's a hateless love and the love that's loving the love and the hate that's hating the love that's loving the hate. It's about John W. Smoke's mom. It's with his mom. It's about his mom. It's about his mom. It's about loving his mom and being without his mom and loving the hate that's hating loving his mom and all the time they're there. Hating the hate that's loving the hate and love that's loveless hate. And it goes something about like this.

John's left leg and rope like it extended out 469 different miles, and verily, verily, it was 69 different nuns speaking simultaneously to John in 69 different languages. And it evolved itself, and it was the legless dog to become a cyclone out of John's father's forehead. And there it was, like a Twinkie with a halo storm in it, and it revolved down into the sky and it talked to John like he was a little puppy himself. And John said that I am not the magma, I am not the crust, and I shall evolve. And the rain had come down and it washed on John. And he said that I will be a cigarette butt before it's all done with. And they said, no, you are the flame itself, and you shall burn pure in the South American sky where the blood dogs worship the stillness.

The Guilford Country Store is a cafe and general store located in the historic Broad Brook House established in 1817. 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

0: Annie. I know you said yesterday was hard. How are you feeling today?
1: Oh, Erica, thanks. 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
5: 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The theme for this year's festival is Endings, Beginnings, and the Humanity in Between. 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

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False kings of the earth had set themselves and the rulers take counsel together against the Lord God, the Rastafari, and against his anointed saints. So come, let us break their bands of sunder and cast their wicked cards from us. The only that seated in heaven shall laugh.

angry. I pray it's from his grave. Good God. For when it's right, it's kingle but a little. Tell you. And so blessed be all. Blessed be everyone, as I would say.

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Vermont Artisan Designs is a fine art and contemporary American craft gallery located at 106 Main Street in Brattleboro. They have been operating for over 50 years and feature a variety of artists and artisans primarily from Vermont and other parts of New England. 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

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And by that time, I looked on the wall, at the old clock on the wall. By that time, it was 10:30 then. I looked down the bar, at the bartender.

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I said, "Hey, Mr. Bartender, what do you want?"

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4: All right, so glad to see you all here. Thank you so much for coming for the second set here at the Snug Harbor. And we're going to do a song from my CD. I didn't plan it for this set, but I just decided to make a change of plans since you're here and you weren't here for this first set, some of you. So my CD came out last year. It's called Give Me a Moment. And this is an original song from it that was written by one of our New Orleans writers. It's called Moody Mood.

always tell my people when they come how I'm going to get out of this mood. Get all my friends, gather them up, Dolores, all of them, every last one of them, and we're going to go out and have us a good time. I'm sorry, it's going to be just the ladies this time. But you know when I'm there, a man will walk in, I'm sure of it, and I'll look over there and I'll say, ooh, look at him. Check him out. He's a fine something. I know I won't be lonely tonight. And I'll say, excuse me, my name is Sam. Ready to go?

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2: 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And by the way, this is our Warped Tour wrap-up show. We're up at Warped Tour. I had a blast. I'm going to play some more stuff from the bands that were up there. So stay tuned. It's the Busted Muffin Radio Show.

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You're tuned in to WVEWLP Brattleboro 107.7 FM. I hope you enjoyed that last half hour set we did. All bands that were up at Warped Tour this past weekend in Montreal, Parc Jean Drapeau. Started out with Despised Icon, doing a song called MVP, Despised Icon out of Toronto. They're nuts. They had everybody going nuts. We had a band called Big Ass Truck doing a song called Corn Fed. They also had folks going nuts. People were doing karate in the pit. It was crazy. I don't know how a band like that doesn't get sued personally for harming people's health and encouraging it, but whatever, they were doing their thing, man. Bruiserweight after that, doing a song called Bruiserweight. We had Angel Dust doing a song called Set Me Up. Angel Dust, super dope. Check them out if you don't know about them. We had another song from them called The Beat. Both short songs. The band is Angel Dust. We had a band called Initiate doing Waste Your Life. We had Comeback Kid, of course, doing Do Yourself a Favor. Trey in there doing House of Gold. A Day to Remember, doing Better Off This Way, Escape the Fate, right there, doing Not Good Enough for Truth. 4 Years Strong, doing a song called Beat Down in the Key of Happy, and we wrapped that up with a band called Bearings, doing Love and Decay. Got more good stuff on the way, got something on deck from a band called Thursday, that played in Brattleboro, of course, Thursday. Oh man, $65 show, could you imagine, could you imagine? Thursday is up on deck. It's the Busted Muffin Radio Show. 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

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You're tuned into WVEWLP Brattleboro 107.7 FM. I hope you're enjoying this Warped Tour wrap-up show. Just playing some more stuff from the bands that we saw up at Warped Tour. We started that last half-hour set out right there with Thursday doing a song called A Hole in the World. We had Thrice doing All That's Left. We had Spite House doing a song called Afraid. Of course, Drug Church and they're doing Myopic. I'm not sure why homie from Drug Church was wearing a Mighty Boss Tone shirt. I don't know what that's about. Don't know what kind of statement you're trying to make with that shirt on. But okay. We had the Anti-Queens after that doing a song called Ladders. We had Agnostic Front, of course, doing Over the Edge. We had Madball doing New York City. And Pennywise doing the Bro Hymn. Of course, always so fun to see that one live. They brought out about 100 people on stage for that, including Steve Caballero and other pro skateboarders. Maybe Elliot Sloan I saw up there. It was cool. We wrapped that up right there with Baton Army doing a song called Victory. Baton Army killed it. Small stage, small show, intimate. It's so cool. We had such a good time at Warped Tour Montreal this past weekend, Parc Jean Drapeau. Shout out to the folks at Warped Tour. Shout out to everybody who was up there, all the bands that played. Man, what a great time. The beautiful weather, everything was perfect. I'm going to keep it going though with more of this Warped Tour wrap-up set against the Busted Muffin Radio Show, and you're tuning in to WVEWLP Brattleboro 107.7 FM, and here's something from K-Man and the 45s.

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Sup, this is Lynn from Back Up, and you're listening to Bussin' Muffin Radio.

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You tune in to WVEW LP Brattleboro 107.7 FM. And I hope you enjoyed that last half hour set we did right there. We started out with K-Man and the 45s doing Don't Wanna Wait. Their show at Warped Tour was so dope. Super dope. Planet Smashers after that doing You Might Be. We had Mad Caddies doing Drinking for 11. Ill Scarlet doing Messed Up. Of course, Ill Scarlet's a Montreal band, so check them out. The Paradox in there doing Bender. Shout out to the boys from The Paradox. We got Yellow Card doing Calvary Drive. That's a pretty new song from Yellow Card. So check out their new stuff. Colors Fade doing Open Book. Of course, Bad Cop doing Dead Friends. Jimmy Eat World doing Blister. We wrap that set up with the Menzingers doing a song called Casey. Again, this is our Warped Tour wrap-up show. It's the Busted Muffin Radio. You can hit us up, bustedmuffin@gmail.com, and follow along with the playlist over at wvew.org. And while you're over there, check out the schedule. A lot of really cool shows happening on WVEW. Right now, though, we're going to get back into it. Here's something from Alkaline Trio. It's the Busted Muffin Radio Show.

0: 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This has been our Warped Tour wrap-up show. We just came back from Warped Tour in Montreal. Parc Jean Drapeau had so much fun. These are the bands that we saw up there that were playing up there. The last half hour we did right there, we started that out with Alkaline Trio doing My Friend Peter. We had Joyce Manor doing a song called Leather Jacket. Big Wig, of course, the boys in Big Wig doing Alone in New Jersey. Good Riddance doing a song called Outlaw. MXPX doing Let's Ride. Strung Out doing Crossroads. Punchline 13 doing a song called Good Life. And we wrapped that up with Mulch doing Declan Sudain. I hope you enjoyed this show. You can always hit us up, bustedmuffin@gmail.com. And I'd encourage you to go over to wvew.org and support the station. 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Shout out to all the bands that played at Warped Tour and the folks from Warped Tour Montreal. Until next time, this has been the Busted Muffin Radio Show, and we're saying peace. Look out for the cops.
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And this is a tremendously liberating effect.

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The underlying order is chaos. 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

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Good music never refers to anything except the music itself. You don't ask Mr. Bach, Mr. Ravi Shankar, what do you mean by this music? What is it intended to express?

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Sounds may be seen, and colors heard. Words, ideas may be

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It's right here in front of me. Right here in front of me. Right here. Right here. Right here. Right here. Right here.

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1: You almost said V. I could hear it.
0: It's Saturday, September the 5th, 10:09 a.m.
1: Yep.
0: This is one of your hosts, DJ OBS.
1: And this is another one of your hosts, DJ Smooth J.
0: You're listening to Psychedelic Train. We're here every Saturday from 10 a.m. to noon. We play music.
1: Yeah.
0: I don't know if you've heard about that, folks.
1: I don't know if you've heard about music. It's a new thing. Invented on the internet, apparently.
0: Yeah, by Ravi Shankar.
1: Ravi Shankar and Johann Sebastian Bach.
0: That was a great intro that you cooked up there.
1: Yeah.
0: Cool effects you got.
1: Got some
0: going
1: slide
0: on.
1: Guitar, and unfortunately, I don't have the notes in front of me because I can't remember.
0: Oh, yeah.
1: Anyway.
0: That's all right.
1: Yes, we are broadcast live every Saturday morning from 10 a.m. to 12 p.m. here on WVEW. And we're also rebroadcast Sunday nights from midnight to 2 a.m.
0: I just want to keep talking, but we got music coming up.
1: We got so much good music. But we actually have a full show of mind-altering tunes.
0: Can't
1: for
0: be
1: your
0: dilly-dallying.
1: Mind-altering tunes for your soul. And if you're going to alter your mind, you got to do it soon, right?
0: Or else it's too late.
1: This next band, it's one of those ones that we found recently.
0: Oh, man. This is such a good... The bass is so good on this. This is a Crocodile from 1972.
1: Yeah, band out of Switzerland.
0: Check it out.

Alrighty, you just heard Gene Sikora doing his song, A Song for Mary. That was released in 1971 as a single. One of these musicians that kind of fell through the cracks. It's hard to learn too much about Gene Sikora, but apparently he was with a band called the Irrationals from Milwaukee, Wisconsin. And did a lot of kind of Latin-flavored, exotica jazzy stuff. Very good stuff. Hard to find. There's an album called Technicolor Paradise. Rum Rhapsodies and Other Exotic Delights. Or just Technicolor Paradise. And you can find that song on that compilation, as well as a bunch of other good stuff. Before that, we heard Aokai with his song Vulture, a new one released on his 2026 album Chambers on the Apapow Choa Records label. Aokai, a guitarist, ambient fella, also known as Marcus Sieber, S-I-E-B-E-R, and does a lot of expressive guitar work. Fantastic, introspective, ambient soundscape, if you will. And then we started off that set, as we mentioned before, with Crocodile, a band from Switzerland from 1972. And their song, And I Know, released on their album, Getting Up for the Morning, on the Bacillus record label. And you can learn more about them on Bandcamp, bacillusrecordsbandcamp.com, or just search for Crocodile or Crocodile, K-R-O-K-O-D-I-L. And we've got some more music for ya coming up.

0: 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This is Psychedelic Train. It is 10:42 a.m. Music. That sounds good to my ears.
1: Yeah, that's a new one. Well, new to us from Jose Gonzalez, who in his song Losing Game, Sick, released in the spring of 2026. Somehow 4 or 5 months went by without realizing that Jose Gonzalez released a new album called Against the Dying of the Light on the City Slang record label.
0: Wicked.
1: And then before that, Kikugaku Moyo with their song Blanket Song, released on the 2018 album Masana Temples on the Guru Guru Brain record label.
0: And from the same label and from the same band, the guitarist Go Kurosawa with his song Green Thing from 2025 off the Soft Shakes album.
1: Yeah, so Kikugaku Moyo, a band that was a Japanese band that was together for many years, and then they recently just dissolved, I want to say, 4 or 5 years ago. And we got those last two were Fresh Vinyl. And I will tell you, the Japanese, they know how to do vinyl right. Pressings are clean, artwork is beautiful, they got that OB strip on the left-hand side. Gorgeous. And then we started off that set with Dead Meadow doing their song, well, doing a cover of Led Zeppelin's No Quarter. And you can find that in the 2016 compilation Dazed and Confused, a stoned out salute to Led Zeppelin on the Cleopatra Records label. Dead Meadow doing a cover of No Quarter. Well, we got more music for ya coming up. A band I was recently introduced to, Weird Owl.

0: Oh, yeah. Hey, did you recognize who that last band was?
1: I believe that was Circus 2000.
0: Yeah, do you remember a callback to them?
1: No.
0: The Lord, he has no hands.
1: Oh, of course.
0: Same band. Italian psych rock band from 1970. And they did an album that had both Italian and English versions of all their songs. And we just heard the Italian version, Pioggia Sottile. Unfortunately, I don't know what that means in English, and I don't have the notes.
1: Yeah, and before that, we had the band Gry Flett with their song The North from the 2016 EP, Time Left to Kill. That's a self-release. Gotta respect that.
0: Yep.
1: And we start off with Weird Owl, like 100,000 on the set. 2007, Nuclear Psychology is that EP. Another self-release.
0: Yep. We dig the self-released
1: folks. We support indie bands, indie musicians here at WVEW and Psychedelic Train.
0: Yeah. And because it's 11 o'clock on the hour.
1: Yeah. Big thanks to our underwriters.
0: Yep. But also the fact that we have to tell you it's WVEW LP Brattleboro 107.70.
1: With .3 remainder. Long division.
0: I guess we could just keep adding zeros and it would still be accurate. 107.70000 FM.
1: Yeah, then we start getting into shortwave radio.
0: Oh man, we got to do a shortwave radio.
1: Well, I was listening. Did I tell you about this I was starting to tell you about this interesting shortwave radio piece.
0: Uh-huh.
1: I'll try to remind myself of the name. But shortwave radio stock brokers are trying to use it as communication because it is like a few milliseconds, a few nanoseconds faster than the internet.
0: What?
1: In terms of sending information. So
0: I find this very
1: hard
0: to believe.
1: They want to use shortwave radio as a communication for their stock. And it's going forward. They already actually put in an FCC experimental license.
0: Okay.
1: And
0: Where are you getting this information from? We need some source.
1: From the FCC. It is public information.
0: Okay. All right, just checking.
1: Anybody out there can submit an experimental license to the FCC to have their own dedicated radio channels.
0: That's cool.
1: And these stock broke anyways.
0: All right. We need to do a little more.
1: Next up, we have some Dungen, some more Moyo, some Chris Cohen. We got Mark Almond with Rising on vinyl coming up at some point.
0: All sorts of good stuff here on Psychedelic Train.

0: Mark Almond.
1: Yeah, one of your finds.
0: Yeah, I have like 3 copies of that vinyl.
1: Yeah, that's right.
0: They all look different.
1: You should play them all at once.
0: Whoa. Yeah, but that's the Rising album from 1972. It's kind of confusing because his first album from 1971 is titled Mark Almond 2.
1: What?
0: And then his second album is just titled Mark Almond.
1: So he's just messing with people straight out.
0: Yeah. So yeah, he was active from 71 to 78, made 5 pretty good albums. Old cornerstone of 70s psych rock in some ways.
1: Yeah, with a little jazzy, kind of more
0: jazz,
1: smooth
0: folk,
1: jazzy, yeah. Folky kind of situation.
0: He has saxophones.
1: Well, and then before that, leading into that song, was Chris Cohen doing Yesterday's On My Mind, released on his 2016 album, As If Apart, on the Captured Tracks record label. And then we started off that set as Isaiah mentioned with Dungeon. Or is it Dungeon or Dungen?
0: Dungen.
1: Dungen. And they don't even have any umlauts in their name. But anyway, that was their song B3, released on the 2020 album Dungen Live on the Mexican Summer label. And I want to issue an apology to my co-host about the shortwave thing.
0: So this entire, if you were here for this conversation,
1: We don't need to recap it. But
0: I'm giving a shout out.
1: Okay.
0: To the Divided Dial.
1: Yeah.
0: And this is from WNYC Studios. I heard it while I was driving up to Maine, I think, and. Episode 4, Season 2 of The Divided Dial, Wall Street Wants Your Airwaves. It's a 45-minute, very interesting segment on pirate radio versus radio for profit.
1: Yeah. So it looks like the gist of it is that...
0: Oh, we don't need to give a summary, but then we're giving this.
1: Well,
0: summary.
1: You haven't even
0: listened to it.
1: I know, but I'm looking at the summary for their transcript. They offer very convenient transcripts on their website. This is the Divided Dial.
0: Ah, this guy.
1: And basically, shortwave radio is a publicly owned resource, but it's now becoming very valuable to these Wall Street firms who are trying to use the advantage of the shortwave technology to get ahead of trading. Right?
0: Yeah.
1: Yeah. And we can't let them do this.
0: Well... You should listen to this episode before you say that.
1: Okay.
0: There's probably a line that we can work out, but, you know.
1: It's Wall Street.
0: Part of it is like, okay, if we're doing this, then we need concessions for more people to
1: be,
0: you know.
1: Use shortwave for weird experimental stuff.
0: Or just as radio shows. You shouldn't have to be paying the fees that currently are in place. Also, all of these opinions are ours, mine, not the radio stations. We never have to say that, but now we're talking about FCC regulations.
1: Oh, it's true.
0: So I should probably preface that.
1: Yeah.
0: Let's swing back around to that after some more music.
1: Okay,
0: maybe.
1: Absolutely. Coming up next, we got the Chocolate Maiden's Misty Summer Morning.

0: a pier 6.2.
1: Man, that was fierce.
0: Released on the 2019 album 6, Stickman Records label. And we started off with Assemble Head and Sunburst Sound, The Chocolate Maiden's Misty Summer Morning from 2007, off of the album Acronoplan.
1: Yeah, Papier, really dig them.
0: I like Papier a lot.
1: Three-piece band out of Copenhagen, Denmark.
0: Whoa.
1: One of the tricky thing, and you can find out more about them on papier.bandcamp.com. The only confusing thing, if you look at, so you were talking about Mark Almond earlier.
0: Yeah.
1: And how he did his second album first.
0: Yeah.
1: All of their albums.
0: Yeah.
1: Of Papier's albums.
0: Oh, they also do this?
1: Yeah, they just, they're Roman numerals, like Roman numeral one.
0: Well, that's two, what three. Osiris Skywell does.
1: And then their songs, though. Then they take it a step further, and all their songs
0: are like
1: Roman numeral 4 dot Roman numeral 2.
0: Yeah.
1: Dot 3 dot, you know what I mean?
0: Yeah.
1: I like it.
0: I like it.
1: Yeah, I mean, it's a little hard to search for it on the internet when you're trying to find a song name, but, you know, I respect it.
0: I just want to announce that tonight at 8 p.m. over at Bar 580, Occult Mission is going to be playing, and they seem to kind of be a jam band, Grateful Dead. If you're looking for a good time, head over to 580 tonight.
1: What time?
0: 8 p.m.
1: Oh. Okay. Local music.
0: Yeah,
1: Local music representing. A lot of local music coming up. We've got more news on that. Coming up, big event in Brattleboro in October.
0: Oh, we're starting to plug it already.
1: No, we're not. We're not. We're teasing it.
0: Okay, I'll be quiet.
1: Okay. In the meantime, we've got about half an hour left. This is Smooth Jay and my co-host, DJ OVS. We do want to remind you, this is the 20th anniversary of this radio station. 20 years. Amazing. And in that 20th year anniversary, we want to remind you that we are completely independent. 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
0: And thank you to all of our underwriters.
1: Of course, of course. And thank you to our friend Stan Hubbs.
0: Yeah.
1: For creating this song.
0: Also, I was just looking around in the Stone Church,
1: yep.
0: September 10th. Dirty Sound Magnet in Grand Marino is coming. Switzerland-based rock band. They're pretty cool.
1: What are they called?
0: Dirty Sound Magnet.
1: I like it.
0: But this isn't. This is Stan Hubbs.
1: Yeah.
0: The absolute legend. I mean, can't sing his praises enough.
1: Take it away, Stan.

All right. Time for us to wrap up. In the background, you are hearing Edina Gardens. They are a Swedish band, I believe. This is their song No Here, Nowhere, released on their 2022 album Edina Gardens on the El Paraiso Records label. And then before that, another Scandinavian band from, I believe, Gothenburg, Sweden. A band called Hills, and their song, oh boy, Anukathal is here. Released on their 2015 album Freed on the Rocket Recordings record label. And then we heard Stan Hubbs, of course, doing his classic Juggernaut on the 1982 album Crystal on the Golden Rose Records label. And we're going to play you out with another Scandinavian band called Kausa Sui and their song Homage, released on their 2013 album Upori Tide, also on the El Paraiso record label. That's it for this week. Planet Groovitary's in the house. They're coming up next. Our man Steve with Ad Hoc Radio comes on after that, and then there's all sorts of goodness. Have yourself a good day, good week, good month. DJ OVS, anything you want to say before we... No. He's done. He's just crashed. Fair enough.

0: 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This is Planet Grooveteria, and the views and opinions expressed on this show, if we have any, are those of your hosts exclusively. They are not those of the board, the radio station, or any underwriter supporters. Happy Saturday.
1: Happy Saturday. That's Linda. I'm Bill, and we're here on a late summer Saturday in Brattleboro, Vermont. And we have another cool show for you. Lots of great stuff, old, new, in between.
0: We're kind of all over the place.
1: All over the map today. And we're going to be very mellow today.
0: Not necessarily,
1: but just in my general manner, behavior is mellow today. We had a very busy day yesterday, busy day and night of great music. We'll talk about that a little bit later. We're going to mark a few recent passings of musical legends in the past couple weeks, including, of course, we got to play some Dolly. Everyone's been paying tribute to Dolly Parton since she passed away a couple weeks ago, and you know she was a great musician, songwriter. I'm not the biggest country western music fan, but got to acknowledge her contributions, is that right? Yeah, to the music world and her humanitarian efforts. She was a big advocate for literacy. Just an overall very special human being, and we're going to start with a song, kind of an unheralded song by her, I think. It's called Joshua. Here we go.

it ways down the railroad track, there was this little old rundown shack, and in it lived a man I'd never seen. Folks said he was a mean and a vicious man, and you better not set foot on his land, but I didn't think nobody could be that mean. So I took me out walking down the railroad track. I was gonna go down to that little old shack and just find out if all them things I'd heard was true. There was a big black dog laying out in the yard, and it growled at me, and I swallowed hard, and I heard somebody say, "Well, who are you?" Oh, and there he stood in the door of that shack, and his beard and his hair was long and black, and he was the biggest man I'd ever seen. When he spoke, his voice was low and deep, but he just didn't frighten me, 'cause somehow I just knew he wasn't mean. He said, "What you doing snooping around

0: Man, that is Joan Armatrading, one of my favorite albums. She has a lot of great albums, and that was I'm Lucky. And I hope you're having a lucky Labor Day weekend and lots of good stuff going on.
1: Yeah, that was an interesting set there. We heard, before that, we heard Throbbing Gristle, of all things, from their album entitled 20 Jazz Funk Greats. I think it's kind of an ironically named album with a very kind of a satirical cover of them appearing. They were an English kind of an experimental pioneers of industrial music, I guess you would call them. I think that was a pretty funky song. That was called Hot on the Heels of Love. And interesting segue out of Miss Dolly Parton and her song Joshua.
0: Yeah, I really struggled with that segue, trying to figure out what to put after Dolly that's on our
1: on our playlist. Agenda radar.
0: Yeah,
1: I think it worked. I think it was interesting and very clever, Linda.
0: Thank you, Bill.
1: All right, another music giant. I guess you'd call him a music and actor, a music and acting giant. Probably more known for his portrayal of
0: Frankenfurter.
1: No, that wasn't
0: he
1: him.
0: Frankenfurter?
1: Anyway,
0: or
1: he
0: which
1: was.
0: One was he? I forgot.
1: It was in
0: Rocky Horror Picture Show, which I never saw.
1: Oh wow!
0: In the theater. That's what I mean.
1: That?
0: I've seen it, but not in the theater.
1: Anyway,
0: yeah.
1: This is he also had some success apart from that, and he had a pretty big hit with this next song. It's called. Oh, I'm sorry. Yeah, and Tim Curry actually passed away recently. In fact, it was the day after Dolly Parton passed, and he was also 80 years old, like Dolly. Anyway, this is his song, I Do the Rock.

0: That is the Knickerbockers with One Track Mind. Before that, we heard a lesser-known song from the Monkees called Saturday's Child. Then we started off that set with I Do the Rock by the late Tim Curry, who passed away last week at the age of 80.
1: Yes. We'll be right back after this important message.
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0: And it's a really cool place. If you haven't been in there, you should check it out.
1: Okay. Next up, we have another passing to recognize Cassandra Wilson, great jazz singer, songwriter, and producer. She had a great voice. She expanded into other musical genres, blues, country, folk music. She was a Grammy Award winner, and I'm going to play a song by her called Red Guitar.

0: Yes. That is a kind of an obscure band called Carl and the Passions. And if you think that they sound a lot like the Beach Boys, well, that's because it is the Beach Boys. And when they were, they did that album that was named out for Carl Wilson when he was kind of in charge there while Brian was dealing with some things. And that was a song from about 1973, I think, called You Need a Mess of Help to Stand Alone.
1: And we heard Leon Russell before that with Stranger in a Strange Land, David Bowie with the title track from the Aladdin Sane album, and Cassandra Wilson, who passed away, did Red Guitar. Up next, we have something from Magnum. I love this song. It's called Your Mind.

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And the coming to

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You know you laughed. I heard you laugh. 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

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Well, you just wait, they'll find you yet, and when they do, they'll put you in the ASPCA, you mangy mutt. And they're coming.

0: All right, Linda, that one.
1: Is your theme song? Yes, I know. They're coming to take you away any day now, Bill.
0: Unusual song there by Napoleon the 14th. If you ever listen to the Dr. Demento radio show, he played that one quite often, and he played a lot of other kind of humorous, satirical songs, and that one was always a favorite. Before that, we heard The Impressions, which was Curtis Mayfield's first band, and that was called We're a Winner. And prior to that, I wonder how many people could guess who that was singing the Beatles song Got to Get You Into My Life. That was none other than Joe Pesci. An album that he released in the late 60s called Little Joe Sure Can Sing. And not bad. I think he had a nice voice, maybe kind of reminiscent of Frankie Valli. David Letterman played that, pulled that album out one time when Pesci was on the show and played a track from it. Anyway, Joe Pesci there. and before that, we heard Carl Denson's Tiny Universe, and who I saw last night. Great show at the Stone Church with New Birth Brass Band.
1: All right, so stop talking. Rebirth Brass Band
0: from New Orleans co-headlined that show. And Carl Denson, they were great too. Carl Denson, such a talented musician, great saxophonist, flute player, percussionist, singer, and he really got the crowd up dancing away. As he said, as he told me he would. I talked to him. Give myself a little pat on the back again. I talked to him earlier in the week for an article I wrote. Linda doesn't like when I talk about things like that, but that's true.
1: Okay. Is your head going to explode out the side of the headphones? And before that, we heard Your Mind by Magnum. And
0: right here on.
1: I don't say right here on. You're listening to WVEWLP Brattleboro 107.7 FM, your community radio station. In the next hour, we have some new Billy Strings. We have a little set about crying because I'm sad about the end of the summer. And a lot of other good stuff, including this next one.
0: This is a band called The Creatures, which was a duo formed by Susie Sue and drummer Budgie from Susie and the Banshees. And this is their cover of Wild Things.

0: Good old Neil Young there with his band, the Chrome Hearts, and a new song called Casting Me Away From You. They also released an epic song called Second Song, which is about 11 and a half minutes of vintage Neil. Couldn't play that one, a little too long for the show today. Maybe another time. Before that, we heard Sean Colvin doing All Fall Down. And we started that set at the top of the hour with The Creatures, a band featuring Susie Sue from Susie and the Banshees. And that was their cover of Wild Thing. Next up, we have another new song. This one is by an artist named Tao Nguyen, with some help from Tune Yards, featuring the former Brattleboro resident Meryl Garbus, as well as the Linda Lindas are also on this song, Linda.
1: Wow.
0: All right. And this is a song that's pretty reflective of the current state of the times, and it's called Sick of the Times. All right.

0: And Pet Shop Boys had a big hit with that cover of Always On Your Mind, Always On My Mind, excuse me. Probably made famous by Willie Nelson, but also Elvis Presley also did that song. And before that, we heard Tao Nguyen with help from Tune Yards and the Linda Lindas and a new song called Sick of the Times. And we will be right back, or at least Linda will. She might kick me out of the studio because I talk too much.
1: I might not be. Well, you don't need me here for anything.
0: All right. We'll be right back after this message.
2: 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This is Eugene Newman, director of the Vermont Jazz Center. The VJC is a proud underwriter of WVEW LP Brattleboro. 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
1: And up next, we have something brand new from Billy Strings. He released a new album called So Much for Goodbyes last week on the 28th of August. And there's a lot of good stuff on there, but this one, I like this one a lot. This one is called I Like Train Songs.

0: She's got eyes that tell lies from him and the others. I've never heard that song before, but that was interesting. We heard the Yardbirds with Train Kept Rollin', and we started that set with Billy Strings from his new album and a song called I Like Train Songs. We also like train songs. One of our shows, we featured all train songs.
1: I don't remember that.
0: It was last year sometime.
1: Did a whole show of train songs?
0: Yes, okay. We did.
1: We should have timed that for the new train station here, Amtrak station that recently opened.
0: All right. Up next, we have a sort of a theme set that goes along with the fact that I'm sort of crying because it's the end of the summer. I'm a teacher. I had to go back to school. I've been in school for 2 weeks. I do like school, but I always get sad when summer's over, and I think a lot of the kids do, too.
1: You're not in love with the beginning of the school year.
0: I'm just, you know, I like the summer. It's so relaxing. It's hot.
1: Did you
0: it's
1: see
0: nice.
1: What I did there?
0: I don't know.
1: I'm not in love. That's the name of the next song.
0: Okay. And
1: it's this is a big hit, kind of a surprise hit for 10cc. It's an unusual song, and it was not one kind of song that you normally hear on the radio back in the mid-70s, but there it was. And it is I'm Not in Love. Aww.

0: And that was a big set of crying songs. I'm a little sad about the end of the summer, but it's gorgeous day here, so I'm going to milk that summer. It's Labor Day weekend. So we heard The Dead live from the Great American Music Hall with Big River. Before that, Joe Cocker live at the Fillmore East with Cry Me a River. The English Beat did their version of Tears of a Clown. Great.
1: Yeah, cover. It always reminds me of our friend Kurt, our dear departed friend Kurt, who was a big fan of that song. Mainly the original by Smokey Robinson and the Miracles. So,
0: and before that, we heard Frankie Valli and the Four Seasons, Big Girls Don't Cry, and the 10cc song.

0: I'm Not in Love, where they end the song up with Big Boys Don't Cry. They kind of whisper it in the background. We're going to wrap things up. Stay tuned at 2 for Ad Hoc Radio if you're listening on a Saturday. If not, on a Monday night when we rebroadcast, DJ Michael Bennett's next.
1: Right, and we're going to finish up with a couple more here. This next one is from an American electronic rock group duo from New York called Silver Apples. After that, we're going to hear a new song by the Austin, Texas-based band The Animeros, produced by Dan Auerbach. All right, we'll see you next time.

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I'm your host and producer, Steve, for another 2 hours of Ad Hoc Radio. 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I love hearing from our listeners. Well, here we are. It is a Labor Day weekend. I hope yours is safe, comfortable, and full of joy about what workers have accomplished. And, you know, I guess the joy can also be tempered by a bit of concern about what's at stake, the things that are under attack in our country, about people working together in the collective and common good. That sort of inspired this song. It inspired a bunch of tracks today. I love Labor Day, in case you can't tell. I was a worker for a long time. I made out all right, and it's important to me that it's still something that has value here. Making a contribution, trying your best, doing something that's worth celebrating. You know, that's what Labor Day is about. Like I said, this track was inspired by Labor Day because it is a Howard Jones track from his Peaceful Tour live album. This is called Collective Heartbeat, and I thought that seemed like an appropriate sentiment to kick things off today. Our collective heartbeat of Vermont, beating in the heart of Vermont, in the heart of Brattleboro, in the heart of New England, you know, keep the groove going.

That's Talking Heads from their Stop Making Sense Special New Edition Live. That was Found a Job. It's part of a long list here of Labor Day related songs. Before that, you heard Children of the Revolution from Violent Femmes. That was from their album The Blind Leading the Naked. Before that, you heard Eels from Shootin' Annie. That was All in a Day's Work. Then before that, we had The Drive-By Truckers from The Unraveling. That's a favorite of mine. That's 21st Century USA. Before that, we had Green Day from American Idiot with a song called Holiday. I picked that song not just because, you know, it's about having a holiday, but when they wrote that song quite a while ago, it was a criticism of the Iraq War, which was not that popular at the time. But I want to give the band credit for taking an unpopular stand. And I also wanted to send that song out to those hardworking sailors on the Lincoln who are finally getting some rest that they deserve. At least I hope. If you know, I know Thailand is not exactly California, but still, it's got to be better than being in harm's way. So God bless them over there. And then before that, you heard the Dandy Warhols with their track, Every Day Should Be a Holiday. That was the Tony Lash mix from their EP, You're the Last High. And then we started things off today with a groovy track from Howard Jones' live album. That's called Collective Heartbeat. Ad Hoc Radio is going to continue the collective groove with Joe Jackson covering Steely Dan right after this. 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

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Thank you for being part of our radio community this holiday weekend. You just heard Liz Phair from her album Whip Smart. That was May Queen. Before that, we had Fish from Lip Stitch and Pass. That was Taste. Before that was Right Here, Right Now by Jesus Jones. That was from his album, Doubt. You see, that's a song I sing to myself about Brattleboro. Right here, right now is exactly where I want to be. Before that was the Foo Fighters with The Pretender from Echoes, Silence, Patience, and Grace. And then before that we had Led Zeppelin, Good Times, Bad Times. You know, he's had his share. Before that, we had Instant Karma from John Lennon. You know, it's going to get you. And then before that, we had Joe Jackson kinging off that long set with King of the World, his live version of the Steely Dan song from his album, Summer in the City, live in New York. Ad Hoc Radio continues with Paul Simon right now.

It's Josh Rouse. From his album Going Places, there's somebody whose job it is. Yeah. Before that, you heard John Wesley Harding from The Confessions of St. Ace. That was She's a Piece of Work. Before that, we had Steely Dan from Can't Buy a Thrill. That was Dirty Work. Before that, we had Pete Yorn from The Day I Forgot. That was So Much Work. Before that was Goo Goo Dolls from Dizzy Up the Girl. That was Hate This Place. Before that, you heard Heart, Love Alive. And then we started that long set with Paul Simon from his One Trick Pony soundtrack. That was Jonah. Ad Hoc Radio is going to continue with NRBQ right after this important message from a generous and very thoughtful community underwriter. One thing I want to point out, NRBQ is playing right here in Vermont at Stone Church on Sunday, September 20th. 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

That was Howard Jones with another live track. Things can only get better. I hope so. Before that, you heard Jason Isbell and the 400 Unit from Reunions. That was What Have I Done to Help. Before that was Graham Parker and The Rumor with Stick to Me was the CD. That was Thunder and Rain. Before that was John Hyatt from Slow Turning. That was Georgia Ray. And then we started that set with NRBQ. Never Take the Place of You. It's the end of another 2 hours of Ad Hoc Radio. I got Joe Jackson live here. He's the man. See you next week.

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Everybody knows who's really cool. Me. Space, and I'm the greatest. Mr. Number One. My hometown built a statue to their favorite son. I mean, I gotta be the greatest. 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I mean, I'm definitely the greatest. I'm also the coolest.

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I am the smoothest. I'm just the best. 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

0: I've made some mistakes. The Playboy thing has been of great, very great concern to me. I don't know how to deal with it exactly. I agreed to give the interview to Playboy. Other people have done it who are notable. Governor Jerry Brown, Walter Cronkite, Albert Schweitzer, Mr. Ford's own Secretary of Treasury, Mr. Simon, William Buckley, many other people. But they weren't running for president. And in retrospect, from hindsight, I would not have given that interview had I to do it over again. If I should ever decide in the future to discuss my deep Christian beliefs and condemnation and sinfulness, I'd use another forum besides Playboy.
1: Hello?
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It's Tuesday, 6 o'clock. If you're listening on Saturday, it's 5 o'clock. Starting off this episode with Stevie Wonder and Do Yourself a Favor. Curtis Mayfield is on deck. Hey, guess what? It is September 1st, if you're listening on Tuesday, and today is our 20th anniversary. Let's get down.

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We're all children of the world. A hungry man in search for a hungry girl. The extreme supreme of all cannibals. The most wasted and two-faced of all animals.

afterlife and dissolve them.

We just heard a super creepy track called Telephones. That one was by Danny Darrow. Heaven is in the back seat of my Cadillac by Hot Chocolate. Ahead of that, we heard from Stevie Wonder, Do Yourself a Favor. And my man Curtis Mayfield started us off with Get Down. This episode, a stark contrast to the last episode of Prismatic Diffusion.

playing behind me, we've got Detroit's Filthiest with the Horizontal Bop. Let's keep it going. 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That's our webpage. 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It's probably the easiest way to do it. And we got some fresh merch coming later on this month. So stay tuned for that. All right, keep it right here. We're going to have a good time.

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Their phone number is 802-246-7245, and their website is vtart.com. 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

0: You're listening to Bassline, featuring Lorraine Chambers with You've Gone. Out of that, we heard from Simply Red and Something Got Me Started. Del the Funky Homo Sapien, Love Is Worth. And Detroit's Finest, Detroit's Filthiest with Horizontal Bop. 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And now for something completely different.
1: Now all and pull up. Have a drink, I want to take a sup. 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
0: keep it here.
1: La die the eng badaya, eng badaya, what la die the eng badaya, badaya, but what la die.

was a bit of a party up front, chill out room in the back set that started off with Jaw Screechy. That was Walk and Skank. Queen Omega, produced by Mad Professor. That was Rocking and Popping. Pachi Man behind that with Misala. And we just heard that spiky fuzzball of a song by Fortet. That one's called 2017. Coming to the end of the episode, my name's Tyson, and this is Prismatic Diffusion on WVEWLP 107.7 FM. It's Brattleboro's community radio station celebrating our 20th year. 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Jeffrey Cantu Ledesma, I hope I got that name just a little bit right, it's going to take us out with this track. Maybe we're a couple weeks early, but it's feeling like it in the air. This track is called Summer's End. Thanks for being here. I'll catch you next time.

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Well, I got my old mix and match as usual playlist tonight. A little bit of everything, I guess you could say. I noticed when I was making the list, I had more of a saturation of 60s sound, but I do have thrown in the mix also other genres, other decades, other periods of music, even some rock in here. I've came across my Joe, what was his last name? I can never pronounce it right. Joe Bonamassa. Yeah, Joe Bonamassa, really great, great guitar player over the decades. So I have a couple of tracks on my queue from him, and also other great tunes and other great tracks. Every now and then I threw in a mix about the state of our nation, like Zager and Evans' song In the Year 2525, and a couple of those make you think about, where are we headed? So I know that's a question in everyone's minds these days, because it's such a little cray-cray world we're living in these days. My views are not of the radio stations, though. So that said, let us start the first set off with a classic from one of the Fab Four, George Harrison, and this is his top 10 hit, Give Me Love, Give Me Peace on Earth.

You feel that hypnotic action going on? I felt a little bit. That was Hypnotized by Your Touch. That was from a Jelly Bean. Before that, Ruby and his romantics, or her romantics, excuse me, with Our Day Will Come. Before that, a great track from Lisa Stansfield with The Real Thing. The Beach Boys before that with their infamous Salup Jambi. And we started out that first set of the evening with George Harrison's top 10 hit, Give Me Love, Give Me Peace on Earth. Good evening, everyone. JoJo here with the Jukebox Saturday Night Show. And you are tuned into one of the bestest radio stations I feel on the airwaves, and that's WVEW 107.7 FM. That's LP. We're also streaming on the internet at WVEW.org. So everybody, hope you are having or had a good day and you're winding down right now. And I really appreciate that you're tuned in to WVEW Jukebox Saturday Night to compliment and accompany your evening activities. So as I said, yeah, I have a lot of different genres and mixes, and that's my wheelhouse usually. A lot of 60s tonight, but I have thrown in other decades, another more contemporary, some rockers, some R&B, a little bit of everything. So I'm going to start my next set out with a Motown classic from the Four Tops, and they're singing about can't helping themselves, or in other words, Sugar Pie Honey Bunch. Just brings me back, actually, to, you know how some songs bring you back to a certain time, day, year, season. This brought me back to summer of 1965. My parents used to belong to a beach club, and I remember I was at the swimming pool, and somebody was playing this on their transistor radio. So that's what this song reminds me of the most. So whatever it means for you, I hope you can, you know, conjure up those memories again, and hopefully they're good ones. So let's start the set off with the Four Tops.

So what do you think? You think we'll still be around in the year 95? To be honest with you, I don't know if we're going to even make it to the next century the way we've been going, guys and girls. So, but anyway, that was a song by Zagrin Evans that was recorded, I want to say, back in 1969. You know, and as everybody knows, we're in a very challenging time in our world and our nation right now. So, just as the saying, that one famous line in Betty Davis is all about Eve. Fasten your seatbelts. It's going to be a bumpy ride. Those are my views again, not of the radio stations, but yeah, let's do our best to think optimistically, so we can reclaim, you know, what we've already lost with our democracy. See if we can get it back. I even doubt if that's going to happen at this point, but I'm going to play my optimism card, so to speak, you know, because I always view everything as in a positive light. So this is no different than any other time, especially even more so now. Need to practice that. But anyway, JoJo here with the Jukebox Saturday Night Show, first hour, and you're listening to WVEW LP Brattleboro 107.7 FM. So I'm going to start my next set. It is going to bring us to the top of the hour, at which point I will stop and do station ID, some PSA announcements and underwriting spots, and then I'll come back on the other side with great music. But for the beginning of this set, I'm going to start with John Lennon's son, Julian Lennon. And he released an album in 1998 or 99 called Photograph Smile, which was critically acclaimed, a very good album by Julian. The song I chose from that is Faithful. So let us begin this set with this song.

0: Hey, this is Adam Willard from Against Me. 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
5: JoJo is back for hour number 2 of the Jukebox Saturday Night Show. So let's go over what we just listened to before top of the hour. I did have a set happening. So before top of the hour, we had Tony Bennett and Katie Lang with singing their rendition of La Vie en Rose. Before that, we had Sharon Redd with Can You Handle It? Then we had Sheryl Crow with My Favorite Mistake. George Harrison with Here Comes the Sun. Live at Madison Square Garden, and we started out that set with Julian Lennon and Faithful from his Photograph Smile album. So this is hour number 2 of the Jukebox Saturday Night Show. So I'm going to start this set off with 2 songs from Brad Paisley. Brad Paisley was one of those artists that when I discovered him in the early 2000s, I have a tendency all my life that when I really liked an artist, I had to go back and buy all his previous albums. And so I did that with Brad. And so one of the albums that I had, I think it was released in 2008, was called Play, the guitar album. And one thing that I felt is Brad Paisley and Keith Urban are two of the finest guitarists around, and unbelievable the way they can, pick those chords and play those guitar, lead guitar chord, rhythm, whatever. They're both amazing, amazing guitarists. And I always felt, especially Keith Urban, that he introduced a lot of rock energy to country music with his guitar playing. And Brad Paisley is up there right alongside of Keith Urban with his proficiency in playing a guitar. So anyway, I chose 2 songs from the Play the Guitar album. First is the song is called Start a Band, and it actually features Brad Paisley with Keith Urban. And then I'm going to follow that up with a song just solely Brad Paisley called Cluster Pluck. And man, he goes crazy on the guitar with his fingers and the strings. So I really enjoyed these 2 songs. I figured it would be better to put them back to back. So let's start out the set with first Start a Band with Brad Paisley featuring Keith Urban from the Play the Guitar album.
6: Keith, check this out. Just learn it. Wait.
7: Oh, wait, man, hang on. Sweet. Check this one out, too. Here we go. Yeah. Man, that hurts. Oh, man.

me Chaka Khan. Chaka Shaka, Chaka Shaka, Chaka Khan. That was Chaka Khan's rendition of a Beatles favorite of mine, We Can Work It Out. Before that, the Beatles, with Devil in Her Heart mono version, taken from the Beatles' second album. Before that, had Joe Cocker, Was Feeling All Right, a Three Dog Night remake, actually. Before that, another track by Joe Bonamassa, with the title track to the album, Driving Towards the Daylight. Then we had Kool and the Gang from 1979 with their number one hit, Ladies Night. And we started out that set with two back-to-back songs by Brad Paisley. One was Cluster Pluck, and the one before that was Start a Band, and actually that featured Keith Urban along with Brad. And they were both taken from Brad Paisley's Play the Guitar album. JoJo, nearing the last half hour of the Jukebox Saturday Night Show, and you're listening to WVEW LP Brattleboro, 107.7 FM, and on the internet at wvew.org. Well, I do have one more set that I am just very excited about getting on the airwaves for you before the end of the show. So I'm going to start this set off with another track from Joe Cocker. And actually, this is another rendition, his own rendition of You Are So Beautiful. A beautiful, beautiful song, and done amazingly well by Mr. Cocker. So I'll start this set off with that, and I will go on from there.

That last song you heard was by the artist Joe. The name of the song was Closer, taken from Sacred Love Songs 2, and that actually was music inspired by the film Jumping the Broom. Before that, we had Yuma Sakila with a number one hit from the 60s, Grazing in the Grass, one of the few instrumentals that made it to the top of the charts back in the day. Before that, Supertramp with Breakfast in America, actually the title track to

because, as I was sharing earlier, we are living in very trying times in the world and in our nation. And so the lyrics to this song, Bridge to Better Days, is sort of like a hopeful analog and hope and an optimism for better days are yet to come. And I truly believe that they will. We will get through this time. And I don't know how long it's going to take to repair and undo, if we can even undo a lot of the devastations that's been happening. But I am hopeful that we will come out of this, and we will learn from it and hopefully become a better nation with more enlightened individuals. I know I can dream, can I, right? But I believe the energy I put out, I get back. So that's going to be my desire and motive going forward, is to continue to put out the very energy that I would like to be a part of in my society and in my world. So everybody, have a great, great rest of your evening. Have an even better tomorrow. Continue to stay healthy and safe, and I'll see you all next time around. Take care, y'all.

Hey, it's WVWLP Brattleboro 107.7 FM. And if you're just tuning in, maybe you've been out in the town this Saturday night. Well, it's the continuous loop, and we're here to lift your spirits a bit. Leave those workplace blues behind. Too much in the musical queue to sum it up in just 1 minute, and that's all we have, just 1 minute. Lots of music to pack in, and just 2 hours ain't a lot of time. Of course, when we say music, we're talking the kind of music that gets you moving. And since I'm in a party kind of mood tonight, gonna get things moving with music comes out of a place where we can get up and get wild. Got a feature focus later in the 9 o'clock hour on the prodigious drummer James Gadson, who passed this year in April, leaving behind a mind-blowing legacy. But right now, going to sample another prodigious performer from the 1980s. Here's the title track from Michael Jackson's breakout album, Off the Wall, from August of 1979. Got lots of good stuff in the queue, so stay tuned, and let's lift us all up and be ready to party some more here on the Continuous Loop, heard right here on Brattleboro Community Radio 107.7.